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Look ahead, the crowd is jumping. Pump it up a little more. Get the party going on the dance floor. See, 'cause that's where the party's at. And you'll find out if you

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0: 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Technotronic. 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Vondersala. 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
1: 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You like to
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All eyes on me. 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Little life is supposed to. 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

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Pump it up a little more. Get the party going on the dance floor. 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